If you've ever found yourself fighting over a bite of broccoli or wondering how one child can survive on plain pasta and chicken nuggets, you're definitely not alone. Picky eating is something many families deal with, and it can be just a common phase for many kids.

Hi there, I'm Jason D'Souza. Join us every weekday afternoon for All Points West. Get up to speed with all the big news stories of the day and stay for your connection across Vancouver Island and the Sunshine Coast. All Points West comes your way starting at 3 o'clock.

cultural historian Ainsley Hawthorne speaking to me as part of our series, The Greatest Numbers of All Time. And as you'll hear, when it comes to music, there are few numbers as great as 12. This is Ideas. I'm Nahla Ayed.